0: The Real Andy Melly's 5RM live on the air, free on the iHeart app. Download it from 5rm.com.au. While you're there, pop over to the Wheels & Co. Mitre 10 street sheet where you'll find all the details for today's Big Bush Bash being held in Werribee for a wonderful cause. You can have a bit of fun, play some cricket, supporting cancer care nurses and showing support for locals affected by cancer. The Milawa community invites you to head along. That's on all day today. Entry to the Oval at the Old Werribee Oval is a gold coin donation, food and drinks available. And after, they'll keep the fundraising going with a Big Bush Bash after party at the Werribee Hotel, featuring auctions, live music and raffles. All funds raised are going to the McGrath Foundation. Get on board with that. On day one of the Riverland Rose and Garden Festival, there are just so many events and things to do around the Riverland to get through today on the Sideline View, all thanks to the Big River Tavern. And you might want to head along to the festival fair for this year's Riverland Rose and Garden Festival's Rose Week. There will be the ever popular Riverland Dog Obedience and Kennel Club. They'll run displays on all day. The Royal Flying Doctor Service will also be in attendance. 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

0: The Riverland and Mallee's 5RM sideline view, thanks to the Big River Tavern. You've got less than one day. You've got one day and about 30 minutes to enter the Sunday Breakfast Club's back-to-back. Back tomorrow morning with Greg Backer from 6 a.m. the Sunday Breakfast Club. It's a great program, but he's giving you the chance to win John Farnham's Whispering Jack, an original vinyl copy, and the Whispering Jack CD, plus a Sony PSL-X 3BT Bluetooth turntable from Harvey Norman Renmark, your audio specialists. 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Thanks to the Big River Tavern.
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6: Hi there, Alana McIntyre here with the latest. Three men in Mexico have been found guilty of murdering Australian brothers Jake and Callum Robinson. The brothers from WA were on a surfing trip with their American friend when they were robbed and shot dead back in 2024. Jake and Callum's parents flew from WA to be at the courthouse for the verdict. The men will be sentenced next week. Donald Trump claims the price of diesel will be coming down in record numbers and fast. The US president says he's come to an agreement with Vladimir Putin to release significant diesel supplies into the global market.
7: That is a big deal. That is massive amounts of oil coming into our country, and I want to thank President Putin, to be honest with you.
6: While Ukrainian President Volodymyr Zelensky says gifts to Putin will not work for peace. A massive 7.6 magnitude earthquake has struck Panama, prompting tsunami warnings for neighbouring countries. Colombia, Costa Rica, Chile and Mexico have been issued warnings. There's no tsunami threat here. A man has been arrested in Melbourne after a person was found dead inside an apartment complex in Carlton overnight. The deceased is yet to be formally identified. Thunderstorms will be moving over parts of New South Wales and Queensland this weekend, as the Weather Bureau warns the far north can expect more rain than usual during the wet season and increased cyclone severity. And Pia Miranda has confirmed there is talk of a Looking for Ella Brandy sequel. It could be set 20 years later, but the actress who played Josie in the movie from the year 2000 admits it's such early days.
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6: Ahead of today's top 10 shootout, Zach Bates from Canberra has set the fastest lap time at Bathurst in the current era of supercars. The 22-year-old telling Seven he dedicated it to his mum.
10: This time last year, about 10 days before Bathurst, we unfortunately lost my beautiful mum. Love to think that she's riding up there with me.
6: And at Stumps, Australia is 6 for 187 in South Africa.
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0: Partly cloudy today. Tomorrow, expect a sunny morning with chance of afternoon showers and a thunderstorm, 32. Cooling down for Monday, partly cloudy, chance of showers, 23. Today's top 24. Right now, the De Villiers Air Conditioning Weather Station, it's 19 degrees.
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0: Good morning, Hour 2, Sports, Entertainment, Riverland Lifestyle. Plenty going on to get through today. And shortly catching up with Mandy Page, one of the organisers of a cruise for Make-A-Wish, which is happening tomorrow morning. All of the details on the way as we catch up for a chat in about 15 minutes' time. Queen on the way, better music and more of it for your weekend right now. They're amazing. Blondie, fronted by... of course, Deborah Harry is her real name, Heart of Glass. On the Riverland of Mallee's 5RM, it's your Sideline View. Thanks to the Big River Tavern.

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0: The Riverland and Mallee's 5RM. It's your sideline view on this sunny Saturday. Wendy Marie, it's all thanks to the Big River Tavern. Joined now by Mandy. Good morning.
1: Good morning. How are you going?
0: Good, good, good. Now, I'm quite excited about this. As we move towards Christmas, we're feeling the festive spirit, but also feeling for those in need that might be doing it a bit hard. A fundraiser on tomorrow with a bit of fun involved with cars and bikes. Tell us all about it.
1: Yeah, absolutely. We, the Riverland Customs and Classics and Riverside Rudders Car Club, it's sort of evolved into a yearly cruise that we do for a local charity or organisation in need. That's sort of evolved and becoming quite a big thing. So this year the committee voted on various different ones that were put on the table, and we're doing a cruise for Make-A-Wish. So the Riverland branch of the Make-A-Wish Foundation.
0: That's incredible. Now tell us, where does it start? What time?
1: Okay, so tomorrow morning we will start down at the Barmera Lakefront. We have our normal coffee and cars down there once a month, so we'll do that as normal from 9 a.m.
0: Great.
1: Yep. So we'll assemble down there, and those that want to take part in the cruise just need to come and find us. We'll have a table set up there. You'll find us easily. So we're at Sargent Park near the play space there on the lakefront.
0: Yep,
1: come and find us at the table and register for the cruise. So it's $10 per vehicle. We've got a bumper raffle. All the items in the raffle are thanks to Burson Auto Parts in Berry.
0: Fabulous.
1: They've come on board every year as our major sponsor, so they're behind us again this year. So we've got some fantastic raffle items.
0: Excellent.
1: And the cruise will depart, the cars will start leaving around 10:15. Yeah, so, and then we'll drive out of Barmera through Marook. Through Loxton, so we're going to do a little scenic cruise through Loxton, down Sophie Eddington Drive and then up the main street. So anyone in Loxton wants to come out and see some awesome cars. Or bikes or trucks or whatever. Any vehicle at all is more than welcome, any age, any type. And from Loxton we'll go through to Berry and we finish up on the Berry number 2 Oval.
0: Fantastic. And anything going on at the Berry Oval when you get there? Just going to have a barbie or something?
1: So we've got Lions there. They'll be providing some food and a few cool drinks. We've got a coffee van there, and that's where we'll be doing all the random draws and lucky draw prizes and the raffle prize and all of that sort of stuff. So, yeah, it should be a good day out.
0: It sounds wonderful. Good weather tomorrow too for a bit of a cruise. Mandy, thanks for your time today. You enjoy the cruise tomorrow and well done. Congratulations and well done to all involved putting this fundraiser together. It's Cruise for Make-A-Wish departing from Lake Bonnie, Lakeside, tomorrow morning from around 9:30. Thanks, Mandy.
1: Thanks, Wendy Marie. Bye.
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4: It's been 25 years since Savage Garden called time on their short but illustrious career. 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
4: We're talking with Dave Perner from Soul Asylum. 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

0: Love a bit of Aussie Crawl. The boys light up on the Riverland of Mallee's 5 hour AM. Better music and more of it for your weekend. Your sideline view right now, thanks to the Big River Tavern, Wendy Marie. Thanks for your company. If you fancy doing some flower arranging, all a part of the Riverland Rose and Garden Festival tomorrow at the Renmark Club on the deck, a picturesque setting. 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Sounds like a wonderful way to spend your Sunday. So many things on, so many things to get through. Plus, of course, all of your open gardens for the Riverland Rose and Garden Festival 2026 Rose Week. You can get your programs from local visitor centres. 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The Lions Club of Berry 2027's Images of the Riverland calendar is out now. 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
10: Hi there, Alana McIntyre here with the latest. Three men in Mexico have been found guilty of murdering Australian brothers Jake and Callum Robinson. The brothers from WA were on a surfing trip with their American friend when they were robbed and shot dead back in 2024. Jake and Callum's parents flew from WA to be at the courthouse for the verdict. The men will be sentenced next week. Donald Trump claims the price of diesel will be coming down in record numbers and fast. The US president says he's come to an agreement with Vladimir Putin to release significant diesel supplies into the global market.
11: That is a big deal. That is massive amounts of oil coming into our country, and I want to thank President Putin, to be honest with you.
10: While Ukrainian President Volodymyr Zelensky says gifts to Putin will not work for peace. A massive 7.6 magnitude earthquake has struck Panama, prompting tsunami warnings for neighbouring countries. Colombia, Costa Rica, Chile and Mexico have been issued warnings. There's no tsunami threat here. A man has been arrested in Melbourne after a person was found dead inside an apartment complex in Carlton overnight. The deceased is yet to be formally identified. Thunderstorms will be moving over parts of New South Wales and Queensland this weekend, as the Weather Bureau warns the far north can expect more rain than usual during the wet season and increased cyclone severity. And Pia Miranda has confirmed there is talk of a Looking for Ella Brandy sequel. It could be set 20 years later, but the actress who played Josie in the movie from the year 2000 admits it's such early days.
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10: Ahead of today's top 10 shootout, Zach Bates from Canberra has set the fastest lap time at Bathurst in the current era of supercars. The 22-year-old telling Seven he dedicated it to his mum.
13: This time last year, about 10 days before Bathurst, we unfortunately lost my beautiful mum. Love to think that she's riding up there with me.
10: And at Stumps, Australia is 6 for 187 in South Africa.
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0: Partly cloudy for the rest of today. Tomorrow, expect a sunny morning with chance of afternoon showers and a thunderstorm. Make sure the pets are secure. Monday, partly cloudy, high chance of morning showers, cooling down 23. Tonight, a low of 8. Tomorrow's top 32. Right now at the Davilliers Air Conditioning Weather Station, it's 21 degrees.
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0: 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No shortage of things to do, and we'll skip through more events throughout the remainder of the Sideline View. We'll be talking dance shortly. Better music and more of it continues right now. Here's Whitney Houston. I want to dance with somebody. I did lots of that at the Rose and Garden Festival Gala Dinner last night. It was a great event and a great way to kick off Rose Week. 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Thanks to the Big River Tavern.

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0: 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Your sideline view on this Saturday, thanks to the Big River Tavern. Joined now by, who is becoming a regular guest on the program, Daryl Hayes from the Riverland Darts Association, President and Match Secretary. Now, you've actually answered my questions. You sent me a little email yesterday, and I was just thinking, we haven't talked for a couple of weeks, but I thought, I wonder what happens with the darts. Darts can be played all season round. We are in round two of the summer season. How have last week's results gone? What's going on?
1: Yeah, it was a pretty good night. I mean, obviously, we had a couple of big wins by Wakery, the lob squad, which wasn't unexpected, but they would be pretty hard to beat them guys.
0: And how are the Cobby Eagles going?
1: They did pretty well too. They were our winter minor bloke winter premiers and champions.
0: They were
1: Eight years in a row they won that one, and they're going to try and get the win the summer one now.
0: Oh gosh, give someone else a go.
1: Well, that's what all the rest of us are hoping to try and do: catch them unawares and get them on a bad night so we can beat them. But the Eagles did all right too. They won. I think it was 14-3. They ended up winning. There's a couple of the good other sides like Leviathan Blue. They're a better team than what they've showed.
0: There's also the Wanderers and the River Rebels.
1: Yeah, the Wanderers, that's my team. We're taking summer as a casual, keep your eye in, so to speak, but we'll still be out there to win. If we don't win, well, that's not a problem. And the River Rebels, they're actually compiling a good side. I think they're looking towards winter next year as well, the winter season, but they're compiling a good side. They've got some handy players in their team, so, yeah, they'll do well.
0: So are you looking for new players? I love a game of darts. I'm not sure I could fit it into my busy week, but if anyone would like to get involved, how do they and who do they get in touch with?
1: Oh, look, anyone can play at any time, any age, from basically about 12 years of age up. I mean, people under that age can, but we tend to keep it above 12. They're a little bit more mature and understand a bit better.
0: Plus, they'd be a little bit too short for the board, wouldn't they? You'd have to, the little ones play, you'd have to pop them on a chair or something.
1: You'd be surprised there. Actually, we've got some very short adults playing.
0: Oh.
1: We've got
0: apologies to them. I mean, no harm.
1: We have a lady that's probably only about 5'3", a couple of them playing, but they enjoy it. That's the thing about it. You can enjoy it. That's the main thing.
0: And anyone can play darts, as you said, can't they?
1: Anyone, male, female, we don't really care. Sorry, I shouldn't say that. Anyone can play. Doesn't matter who they are.
0: Come along, get involved.
1: That's right. I mean, most teams are usually looking for someone. I know the Leviathan Blue team, they play out of the Barmer Hotel. They're looking for an extra one for the summer season, maybe on to winter. And I mean, if half a dozen people thought they could get a side together as have a bit of fun, they can contact me through our Facebook page. We've got a Facebook page people can go to and see results and everything.
0: Which is the Riverland Darts Association. Just jump on
1: that's
0: there.
1: The one.
0: Send
1: the
0: message.
1: Darts.
0: Get in touch and anyone can play. Thank you for your time today. Sorry, we're just running a little short today. Lovely to speak with you. Have a great week of darts and get involved. Darts
1: Thank you very much.
0: Darts can be played all year round.
1: All year round, because we're an indoor sport, so it doesn't matter if it's hot or cold, you can play it. That's the good thing about it.
0: Wonderful. Get involved with the Riverland Darts Association. Thanks, Daryl. Talk soon.
1: All right. Thank you. Bye.
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0: Amanda Mellies, 5RM live on the air, free on the iHeart app. Wendy Marie with your sideline view. Thanks to the Big River Tavern. We have got plenty going on with Rose Week, with the 2026 Riverland Rose and Garden Festival. But in Wakery next weekend, the Wakery Flower Show Garden Party kicks off. And that's from Friday, October 16, from 10 a.m. to 5 p.m. Saturday, from 10 a.m. to 2 p.m. at the Wakery Memorial Institute. We've also got the floral art demonstration, October 16 at 2 p.m. All of the details you will find a part of the Riverland Rose and Garden Festival program. So lots and lots of garden flowers going on. The Riverland certainly has come alive during the Riverland Rose and Garden Festival. Plenty of open gardens to go to. Hoffman Garden, that's 142 Rialto Street, Renmark West. Herman's Haven, Rowrell Avenue, Renmark West. Olivewood History, Homestead and Museum, Riverside Estate Lifestyle Village, and a Blockies Garden. 702 Chewilla Street, Renmark West. Lots of open gardens this year. There's around 30, I believe, a record number. So make sure you head along to all of those, and you can pick yourself up a copy of the Riverland Rose and Garden Festival program for 2026 through until the 18th of October at news agencies, visitor information centres around the Riverland. More events to chat about on the way. Don't forget the big bush bash in Werrimal is on today and carries on tonight. An after party at the Werrimal Hotel. The Blues Berries from Mildura will be playing live music, and all funds raised for that particular event going to the McGrath Foundation. Better music and more of it continues here on the Sideline View for your weekend. BG's next.
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0: 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Something a little bit different. Humans of Aged Care Photo Contest is being run nationwide, but specifically asking for entrants from the Riverland. Anyone involved in aged care at all, whether it be a chef, gardener, therapist, physio, a driver, hairdresser, you name it. Aging Australia CEO Tom Simonson said the Humans of Aged Care Contest is about putting a face and a moment to that career. Cash prizes will be awarded to winning organisations. For more information and to apply, visit ageinaustralia.asn.au/humans of aged care. It's a long one, but that one again, ageinaustralia.asn.au, if you want to get involved in that particular photo contest. First prize is $2,500. More events can be found at the 5RM community file, 5rm.com.au. All thanks to Total Tools Berry, where you can also let us know of events. We'll check more events throughout the remainder of your sideline view. We're all about sports, Riverland lifestyle and events.
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5: I'm John Fabris. A judge in Mexico's found three men guilty of murdering WA brothers Jake and Callum Robinson and their friend in 2024. The brothers' dad spoke outside court.
8: Extend our heartfelt thanks to the judge and the court staff for their compassion, understanding and kindness towards us throughout the proceedings.
5: Sentencing is October 16. Reactions flow to the approval of the live streaming of December 3's US military firing squad execution of the 09 Fort Hood mass murderer. While agreeing with the penalty, this survivor shot seven times, has reservations about screening it.
9: Let's not make a spectacle out of it. He said he wanted to be a martyr. We're not trying to make him no martyr.
5: And the fifth annual Dolly Parton Festival's underway in Narromine in western New South Wales. Jenny from the festival telling Seven the celebration for the late stars, a major draw card.
10: Bringing people in from everywhere. Already I know there are people coming from Canberra and Moree and Sydney.
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13: Australia is 6 for 187 after some brittle day one batting in the first test against South Africa at Kingsmead. A disastrous recall for Nick Madison. The opener dismissed for a 33-ball duck. Matt Renshaw helping steady the ship, not out on 46. The Aussies have powered past Bangladesh by 7 wickets in their women's ODI in Brisbane after being set 167 for victory. Player of the match, Annabelle Sutherland, bagged 4 wickets and finished with an unbeaten 25. The Matildas have suffered a 4-2 loss to Germany in this morning's friendly. Sam Kerr halved a 2-goal deficit on the stroke of halftime, while Holly McNamara added a consolation goal for the Aussies. It's a big day behind the wheel. Supercars are out on track for practice ahead of today's top 10 shootout for the Bathurst 1000, while the F1 Singapore and MotoGP Indonesia sprint races are on this evening. And the Wallabies will be hunting their first win over the All Blacks at Eden Park since 1986 in this afternoon's Bledisloe Cup. That's sport. I'm Harrison Preeb.
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0: Partly cloudy for the rest of today. Tomorrow, expect a sunny morning with chance of afternoon showers and a thunderstorm. Make sure the pets are secure. Monday, partly cloudy, high chance of morning showers, cooling down 23. Tonight, a low of 8. Tomorrow's top 32. Right now, at the Davillers Air Conditioning Weather Station, it's 21 degrees.
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0: 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Next weekend, the Lions Club of Renmark has a wonderful fundraising event. 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Thanks to the Big River Tavern. A bit of Bob Seger and the Silver Bullet Band, old time.

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0: Riverland to Mallee's 5RM live on the air, free on the iHeart app. If you fancy a round of golf or would like to start golfing, Riv Golf Learning has kicked off here in the Riverland. 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If you would like more details, if you'd like to book, you can head to jcgolf.com.au. Golfing, not a high impact sport, but it will keep you fit and healthy, especially through spring with the nice weather. Nothing like a good round of golf. 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Also kicking off, kids back to school next week. Sigh of relief from some parents and grandparents I hear around the Riverland, but keep them busy after school. Junior baseball has kicked off for Riverland Baseball. You can head to their Facebook page. For more Riverland events, head to 5rm.com.au. Click on our community file. Lots of events there. You can also let us know of events and we'll help you spread the word. Better music and more of it continues next with Thin Lizzy. The boys are back in town.
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0: 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Wendy Marie with your sideline view, thanks to the Big River Tavern. Now, we've been talking a lot about gardens and flowers, being we're celebrating Rose Week, all a part of the Riverland Rose and Garden Festival for 2026 through until the 18th of October. You've got your Trees of Significance also, I like this one, plus your streets in bloom, not just open gardens. So plenty of flowers, gardens, trees, stuff to look at. If you like to, though, walk around an art exhibition, Riverland Exhibition, it's free entry to the exhibition in the foyer, being held Wednesday to Friday, 12:30 to 4 p.m. during scheduled events at the Chafee Theatre, Theatre Lane, Renmark. So that's a good one. 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I don't mind walking around looking at art, and we've got plenty of art here in the Riverland also. Plus, you can jump on the PS Industry, cruising all day today through until 3 with special festival, Rose Festival prices. 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

0: Anyway, this horse walks into Hooked on Pedsbury and the lady behind the counter says,
1: "Why the long face?"
0: Anyway, the horse says,
2: "Because I'm hungry."
0: Then the lady says,
1: "Well, you're in luck. We have everything imaginable for all pets."
2: "Hey everyone, come on in, let's eat."
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0: The Riverland Amelie's 5RM live on the air, free on the iHeart app. Your sideline view, thanks to the Big River Tavern. Over for another Saturday, back next Saturday. Thanks for your company. Hope you've got yourself up to date with all of the Riverland events. Just a quick run through. Don't forget to head along to the cruise for Make-A-Wish. Take the car, bike, truck out, cruise around the Riverland, raising funds for a great cause for Riverland Make-A-Wish Foundation. And that is commencing Lake Bonnie, Lakeside, Sergeant Park tomorrow morning from 8:30 a.m. Register and go cruising around the Riverland. Sounds like a great day to be had. Go and see some of those open gardens, a part of Rose Week, the 2026 Riverland Rose and Garden Festival. You might be heading to the races. You've got the Werrimal Big Bash cricket match on today, also with the after party at the Werrimal Hotel. Lots of things to do. And for more Riverland events, head to 5rm.com.au, click on our community file. 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Enjoy the rest of your Saturday and I'll catch you soon. Thanks. Bye.
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11: I'm John Fabris. Three murderers of Perth brothers Jake and Callum Robinson and their friend in Mexico will be sentenced on October 16. Their brother's dad responded to the judge's guilty verdict.
12: While no verdict can ever bring back our boys or ease the heartbreak of losing them, we hope this outcome represents an important step towards justice and accountability.
11: President Trump's claiming a deal for Russian diesel for the global markets about to ease soaring prices from the Middle East conflict. Energy Minister Chris Bowen remarking Australia doesn't want it or need it in the context of Russia's war with Ukraine.
13: We have the arrangements in place as best as we possibly can with our trading partners to ensure that Russian fuel doesn't flow to Australia.
11: And leader Pauline Hanson's told a conference in Brisbane if her One Nation comes to power, there'll be a royal commission into net zero, promising to, quote, drag every corrupt contract into the open.
14: I promise you, under a One Nation government, net zero will be gone.
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16: Practice six is winding down of our panorama. Anton Tifosquale and co-driver Lee Holdsworth setting the quickest lap. Zach Bates holds provisional pole ahead of the top 10 shootout for tomorrow's Bathurst 1000. Matt Renshaw has helped steady Australia on a rocky opening day against South Africa in the Kingsmead Test. The Aussies 6 for 187 at stumps. Renshaw not out on 46 in his switch to the middle order.
17: Obviously lots of little different challenges in the game there. Some pace, some bounces, some nibble, some spin, so yeah, had the full array of preparation that was needed.
16: Australia is 1-0 up against Bangladesh in their women's ODI series following a 7-wicket win in Brisbane. The Matildas have been outclassed by world number 3 Germany 4-2 in this morning's friendly. South Melbourne and Melbourne Victory to do battle in tonight's Australia Cup final at Amy Park. NBL Tasmania Jack Jumpers defeating Illawarra 122-112, and the Western Bulldogs have thrashed the Bombers by 43 points to open round 9 of the AFLW. That's sport. I'm Harrison Preeb.
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15: 5RM, Riverland and Mallee weather.
0: Partly cloudy for the rest of today. Tomorrow, expect a sunny morning with chance of afternoon showers and a thunderstorm. Make sure the pets are secure. Monday, partly cloudy, high chance of morning showers, cooling down 23. Tonight, a low of 8. Tomorrow's top 32. Right now, at the Davillies Air Conditioning Weather Station, it's 24 degrees.
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13: I'm John Favreau. Brisbane's Conservative Political Action Conference has given Pauline Hanson a standing ovation while protests were staged outside. The One Nation leader pledging the end of net zero.
14: One Nation's government would immediately call a royal commission into net zero. We will drag every corrupt contract into the open.
13: Jake and Callum Robinson's dads thanked the judge in Mexico who found the WA brothers' three murderers guilty. Sentencing will be held in around a week.
15: Callum and Jake had their whole lives ahead of them, filled with dreams, love and promise. We will forever carry their memory in our hearts.
13: And the Pentagon claims the US military firing squad execution of the 09 murderer of 13 people at a Texas Army base will be live streamed on December 3. President Trump recalling how another 32 were injured.
16: He's totally nuts, so I really don't care how he goes. The death penalty is a very worthy way of going for him.
0: Dinner tonight, Mitsubishi Outlander tomorrow. 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
6: James Golding and co-driver Richie Stanaway topping the timesheet in final practice, heading into this afternoon's top 10 shootout for the Bathurst 1000. Zach Beitold's provisional pole, with Brody Kostecki chasing a record fourth straight pole for Sunday's race. Max Verstappen will launch from the front of the grid in tonight's F1 Singapore sprint. Aussie Oscar Piastri starting from P4. Australia will return to the crease on day two of the Kingsmead test against South Africa at 6-4, 187. Matt Renshaw and Pat Cummins, the non-out batsmen. South Australia has thumped Victoria by an innings and 40 runs in their Sheffield Shield clash at Junction Oval. Wallabies captain Harry Wilson says the side hasn't dwelled on its Eden Park hoodoo as it chases its first win over the All Blacks at the venue since 1986.
8: To be honest, we haven't really touched on it much as a group. We know we're versing a really tough All Blacks side, and we've really tried to worry about ourselves, trying to worry about the improvements in our game.
6: And in live AFLW, St Kilda leading Collingwood by 10 points a short time ago in the final quarter. That's Sport, I'm Harrison Preeve.
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17: Partly cloudy for the rest of today. Tomorrow, a sunny morning, chance of afternoon showers and a thunderstorm. Monday, partly cloudy, high chance of morning showers, 23. Tonight, a low of 8. Tomorrow's top, 32. Right now, at the De Villiers Air Conditioning Weather Station, it's 22 degrees.
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31: This is the show with a reason for every song we play. As Savage Garden broke up 25 years ago this week, they are our feature artist, and we'll hear a lot from Darren Hayes over the course of the next few hours. We'll also catch up with Dave Perner from Soul Asylum, who are touring in March with Ugly Kid Joe. We've got an Aussie Top 5 recap coming up from October 6, 1986, and our classic album double is one that I bought when it first came out 50 years ago this week, Arrival from ABBA. Let's start with the trio. Birthdays. First up, Brian Johnson from AC/DC. Happy birthday, sir. Here's Back in Black. It's This Week in Music.
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0: This week in Music's On, there's a trio of birthdays to start the show. Lewis Capaldi's been celebrating this week, as has John Stevens from Noiseworks, and AC/DC's Brian Johnson.
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0: At Savage Garden, as they announced their breakup this week 25 years ago. It seemed like they could take on the world forever, but that's not exactly how it was behind the scenes. Here's Darren Hayes.
9: Yeah, the one thing that worked was the songwriting chemistry. I'll never, ever say anything negative about Daniel in that respect. The two of us, at that time in our lives, and for me, with that limited, and his... at that point, limited musical ability, what we both contributed was extraordinary. I was very green. I'd never lived away from Brisbane before, ever. You know, and suddenly we're sharing a one-bedroom flat in King's Cross, and every day we're schlepping on a bus to fancy Rose Bay, to very talented Charles Fisher's mansion. But that's only 5 hours a day. And then I'm back in this room with someone that I've suddenly discovered isn't a talker, doesn't want to talk. And when I try to share that I'm feeling lonely, sad, I am told very bluntly at a bus stop, do not lean on me. I'm not someone you can come and do that to.
10: Yeah.
9: That's it. You're just my colleague. So we were a business partnership.
0: Business partnership was great on an emotional level. Not so good. Darren Hayes there. Savage Garden are our feature artist. Here's Affirmation on This Week in Music.
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0: week in Music's On and that's Savage Garden, this week's feature artist. We'll hear more from Darren Hayes over the next couple of hours. Coming up, an Aussie Top 5 recap from 40 years ago, October 6, 1986. We'll update the latest music news. There's an incredibly significant heavenly birthday to acknowledge next hour and a defining moment from Elton John next.
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0: Defining moment this week happened in 1973 when Elton John released his seventh studio album, Goodbye Yellow Brick Road, an absolutely iconic record. Here's Elton and Davy Johnson from the Elton John Band saying that it was both written and recorded very quickly.
17: The Yellow Brick Road album was written in Jamaica in 3 days, 21 songs in 3 days. While the band went to watch a rehearsal, I was stuck in Kingston, afraid to go out of the hotel room. But in isolation, if I'm in the mood to write, and I was there, because I didn't know, I thought I got to write something, and I didn't want to go outside the hotel, so I really enjoyed writing. I don't write very much. I have sort of 6 months off, and then it all comes out. 3 or 4 days, and wrote 30 or 40 songs, maybe.
18: Yellow Brick Road was a double album, but we did that, recorded the whole thing in 16 days. You know, I was 20. Elton would be 25, Nigel 24, so we were all in our 20s, and all we wanted to do was play rock and roll and tour. And that's what we did.
0: Yeah, the album came out this week in 1973. That's our defining moment for Elton John fans on This Week in Music.
16: 5 hours.

0: It's This Week in Music with a reason for every song we play. Alanis Morissette, number one in America this week with the Jagged Little Pill album back in 1995. You got Jason Staveley here. We'll add another name to the birthday list, which we check in 2 hours in just a couple of minutes. Then we'll talk with Dave Perner, the lead singer from Soul Asylum, who are touring the country in March with Ugly Kid Joe. Check the dates and get your tickets at destroyalllines.com.
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0: Kevin Cronin from REO Speedwagon is on our birthday list. That's why Keep On Loving You is on the playlist at This Week in Music.
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0: Well, Silo Asylum are touring in the new year. It's the first time they've been back in Australia since the mid-90s.
3: It seems right. I don't know. I remember one time we did a bunch of gigs with the Lemonheads in Australia. And the other time was, it was a little, that was when the record after Grave Dancers Union came out.
0: You are coming back in the new year with Ugly Kid Joe, which is very exciting news. Runaway Train was, a massive success all around the world. It won you a Grammy Award. But at that point, and it may surprise some people, at that point it was the third single released from your sixth album. You weren't overnight sensations, but my goodness, it went from zero to 100 pretty quickly around that record and that song in particular, didn't it?
3: Yeah. Radio wasn't going to play punk bands. They just weren't going to do it. So we got lumped into this thing called, it was college rock, and then it was alternative. So it's the alternative department of the record company, which to me was like, oh, that's the music that they don't know what to do with, and they just push it over there somewhere.
0: Yep.
3: So we were still kind of swimming through it, trying to understand how it all worked. By the time we moved from A&M to Columbia, things had sort of started to change. That's when, Nirvana and Pearl Jam and those kind of bands were getting traction, and Columbia was just like, okay, here's our punk group, and it all exploded.
0: Was that a fun time, or was that a time where you didn't feel like your feet had touched the ground and you'd maybe lost control? What were your memories of that time?
3: There was probably a little bit of losing control because it was so just bang, bang, bang, bang, bang, bang, bang. I never wanted to do photo shoots or anything. Like, a lot of stuff that you're just supposed to assume you're supposed to do, and you just do it. And then you're waking up at 8 a.m. to go on morning radio, and you got a show at 11 p.m. This, that, and the other thing. And it's all moving very fast, and you're traveling all over the world. So, yeah, kind of chaotic, kind of a blur. Yeah, it was just constant. So it was very busy. But, if you're in a rock band, it's pretty much better to be busy than not.
0: Fair play. Dave Perna there from Soul Asylum. They're touring in the new year with Ugly Kid Joe. Check out your tickets and all the dates at destroyalllines.com. Here's that monster hit of theirs from the mid-90s. This is Runaway Train on This Week in Music. 5-0.

0: This week in music's on this Starship, that song, We Built This City, was named the worst of the 80s by a poll in the Rolling Stone magazine. Also on that list, a couple of beauties. The Final Countdown from Europe, Wake Me Up Before You Go-Go from Wham. It's not the first time Rolling Stone magazine have said something was bad and it was great. Critics, huh? Jason Staveley here, coming up in the next 60 minutes. Another track from our feature artist, Darren Hayes, on the 25th anniversary of Savage Garden breaking up. We'll also update the latest music news, and I'll play the Australian Top 5 from this week, 40 years ago.
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24: I'm John Favreau. Our energy minister maintains a hard line against Russian diesel, which America's president claims is about to flow globally in a deal he struck to lower pump prices. Chris Bowen today suggesting Australia doesn't want it.
25: Our position about the Putin regime's immoral and illegal approach has been crystal clear. We stand with the people of Ukraine.
24: Aussie brothers Jake and Callum Robinson's three murderers in Mexico have been found guilty. A judge delivering the verdict in Spanish, translated to the victims' parents in court. Their mum's waiting for sentencing this week.
26: Hopefully we'll be sentenced for a long sentence, but they will never do this to any other Mexican family.
24: And US Defence Secretary Pete Hegseth plans to live stream the military firing squad execution of the man who murdered 13 and injured 32 on a Texas Army base in 09. Vice President J.D. Vance qualifying his support for the punishment.
27: This is a guy who brutally murdered a lot of innocent people. Now that said, I mean, look, if it's ultimately live streamed, I'm not going to be watching it.
28: Win the keys. Your next meal at the Berry Hotel could lead to a Mitsubishi Outlander.
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29: A family of ducks has sparked drama during the final practice for the Bathurst 1000. Mark Winterbottom slowing for a yellow flag triggered by the unexpected visitors, causing James Courtney to hit the back of his car. Zach Bate told Provisional Poll ahead of this afternoon's Top 10 shootout. The Wallabies are looking to break their 40-year drought at Eden Park when they battle the All Blacks in the Sarvo's Bledisloe Cup. The Kangaroos have held a fan day in Sydney as we count down to Rugby League's World Cup. Australia to open its campaign against arch rival New Zealand next Thursday at the SFS. Roosters Premiership player Sam Walker has told Seven he's proud to pull on the green and gold.
30: Super proud, not just for myself, but also for my family. I think they're such proud Australians, and to see me, I guess, to achieve my dream of winning the grand final and then to be announced in the Australian squad, and I know how excited and stoked they are.
29: St Kilda has clinched its first win of the AFLW season, upsetting Collingwood 39-37, and in horse racing, Warwoven is the favourite for the Caulfield Guineas. That's sport. I'm Harrison Preve.
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23: 5RM Riverland and Mallee weather.
33: Partly cloudy for the rest of today. Tomorrow, a sunny morning, chance of afternoon showers and a thunderstorm. Monday, partly cloudy, high chance of morning showers, 23. Tonight, a low of 8. Tomorrow's top, 32. Right now at the Davilli's Air Conditioning Weather Station, it's 24 degrees.
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35: 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Proud of it. It's different.
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0: Arrival from ABBA came out 50 years ago this week. That's why it's our classic album double. We'll get to that a little later on. This hour, we have the Aussie Top 5 recap from October 6th, 1986. Also an update of the latest music news and another track from Savage Garden, who called it quits 25 years ago this week. Let's get back to the music, though, with Talking Heads, who put out their fourth album this week in 1980, Remain in Light, featuring this brilliant song, Once in a Life. Lifetime. Here's Talking Heads on This Week in Music.
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0: This week in music, still sounds good. Doesn't get much better than that, really, does it? As we acknowledge the heavenly birthday of John Lennon this week, that's Imagine.
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0: It's Savage Garden this week. The 25th anniversary of their breakup has just passed. Here's Darren Hayes talking about, in the early days, keeping his private life private.
8: I was very careful about that. I think part of it was I had an identity that was carefully curated. You know, I don't look like that guy now. Look at me. You wouldn't recognize me when I walked down the street. I had black hair. I very much like Lady Gaga. I think if you look at her now, she is much more comfortable looking like herself, but at the very beginning of her career, I think she and I are very similar. She was bullied at school. She created a caricature, and I created a caricature as well, because somewhere in the back of my thinking, I knew that I might not always want to be instantly recognizable. I also knew from a very young age that fame is toxic, but I loved creating this magical version of myself that I gave over to fans. I was that pop star that would invite fans into the lobby when it was cold, order them pizza. You know, I felt and still do feel a deep connection to an audience because I know what it feels like to be a fan and to be seen.
0: Yep.
8: And what that feels like. And there is a healthy line that you have to have, which is like, don't turn up at my house. Don't get my address. Don't ever call my home. But apart from that, fame has been okay to me. It's been okay.
0: Darren Hayes and Daniel Jones had an incredibly successful, though short run as pop stars. Savage Garden came to a close 25 years ago this week. And from them, this is so good. To the moon and back on This Week in Music.
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0: This week in music, with a reason for every song we play, John Mellencamp is on our birthday list this week.
1: My brothers and I all lived down in the basement. Dad, like, put paneling up in the basement, and we had, like, bunk beds, another bed, and a TV set, and it was like, you kids stay down here, don't come upstairs. And it was fine with us, because, hell, we just climb in and out of the window, you know. The highlight of my life when I was a kid was not seeing my dad. It's the only time I didn't have to see him. It was perfect.
0: From humble beginnings, he took the world by storm. Hey, you got Jason Staveley here with another addition to the birthday list in just a moment. And then we'll get you updated with the week's music news.
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0: week in Music's On, Dragon were number one in Australia this week back in 1979 with Are You Old Enough? Ahead of them, some Spandau Ballet as Martin Kemp is on the birthday list.
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0: Tickets have gone on sale this week at Hoyt Cinemas for the return of the Songs of John Farnham concert. More than 23,000 people watched the live stream at Hoyt's a couple of weeks back. This version has been re-edited with the big screen in mind. Barnsey performed, said it was a blast.
2: When you think about, you know, that many, 25 singers, whoever it was, there's a lot of egos, a lot of personnel to juggle, and it all went so smoothly because we were all there for the right reason. Whether it was my granddaughter, who's 16, or Celine Dion, one of the biggest artists in the world, they all put the same effort and the same love into it because we just cared about John so much, because he's given us all so much, and because, you know, we love him.
0: Jimmy also announced a series of gigs for early 2027 this week. Details at redhotsummertour.com.au. Also in the cinema, there's a fully restored version of Queen Live in Budapest, now showing on IMAX screens. Filmed back in 1986 in front of 80,000 fans, it's a masterpiece. Powderfinger started the rumour mill going earlier in the week with cryptic billboards and social media activity. Then came the announcement on Friday.
3: We always said that if we were going to get back together to do some shows, that you guys would be the first to know. And so now you're the first to know. We're going to do some shows all around Australia. From September, hope to see you there.
0: Sign up to the Powderfinger website for all the details. Also this week, Garth Porter and Daryl Braithwaite are back in the studio recording new music for Sherbet. Nickelback have announced an Aussie tour for October 2027. Tickets on sale in the next week. And Aerosmith, who retired 2 years ago, have announced shows in LA for the end of the month. Builders, Aerosmith and Friends. They will feature guest appearances from Run DMC, Chad Smith from Red Hot Chili Peppers, Billy Idol, Sammy Hagar, Slash and Duff from the Gunners. What a week. It's been a big one. You're now up to date on This Week in Music.
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0: This week in Music's On, that's Bruno Mars on our birthday list. We acknowledge everybody who's been celebrating with a card and hopefully cake and candles in the next 60 minutes.
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0: Let's run through the Aussie Top 5 from this week 40 years ago. The chart came out on the 6th of October and saw Billy Joel at number 5.
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0: Cyndi Lauper was at 4.
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0: And the number one song in Australia on the 6th of October 1986 was from Bananarama. Big hit around the world with their remake of Shocking Blues' Venus. 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

0: It's Pearl Jam on This Week in Music, the show with a reason for every song we play. This week in 1990, Eddie Vedder took a flight from San Diego to Seattle, where he met his brand new bandmates for the very first time and started working a week later on their debut album, 10. You got Jason Staverley here. Midura is on tour in Australia at the moment. We'll play him in just a couple of minutes. Another track from our feature artist on the way, and two from ABBA's Arrival, our classic album double.
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17: I'm John Fabris, America's president, heralding a deal for Russian diesel to stream into global supplies in a bid to lower prices. It's a pivot on the US approach to Russia in its Ukraine war. Our energy minister, Chris Bowen, doesn't plan to follow suit.
18: We don't need or want Russian fuel in Australia. We do not want Vladimir Putin to benefit from this war in the Middle East. What the United States does is a matter for them.
17: A judge in Mexico's found three men guilty of murdering WA brothers Jake and Callum Robinson and their friend in 2024. The brother's dad spoke outside court.
19: Extend our heartfelt thanks to the judge and the court staff for their compassion, understanding and kindness towards us.
17: Sentencing is this week and the fifth annual Dolly Parton Festival is on in Narromine in western New South Wales. Jenny from the festival telling Seven the celebration for the late star is a major draw card.
20: Bringing people in from everywhere. Already I know there are people coming from Canberra and Moree and Sydney.
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22: Top 10 shootout is underway at Mount Panorama. Brody Kostecki chasing Bathurst history with a record fourth consecutive pole position for tomorrow's great race. Zach Bates currently holds provisional pole. The Wallabies believe they have the ingredients to break a 40-year Eden Park hoodoo as they kick off against the All Blacks. Captain Harry Wilson says they're embracing the challenge.
23: I think we've got a really good plan. We've tried to adapt our game to what we think will work. Shown ourselves in patches over the last couple of years that we're a team can have a really good 30 minutes against the All Blacks. And we know to beat them, we're probably going to need a good 80 minutes, 80 plus minutes.
22: Australia looking to Matt Renshaw and Pat Cummins to bank some valuable runs on day two of the Kingsmead test against South Africa. The Aussies resume this evening at 6 for 187. Renshaw not out on 46, the captain on 33. And jockey Rachel King has steered War Woven to victory in the Caulfield Guineas.
24: War Woven to Neckaway. Blind Rays joined by War Woven. War Woven goes on by from Blind Rays. War Woven surges on to win the
22: closing stages on 7. That's Sport. I'm Harrison Preeb.
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27: Partly cloudy for the rest of today. Tomorrow, a sunny morning, chance of afternoon showers and a thunderstorm. Monday, partly cloudy, high chance of morning showers, 23. Tonight, a low of 8. Tomorrow's top, 32. Right now, at the DeVillers Air Conditioning Weather Station, it's 24 degrees.
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0: Savage Garden called it quits 25 years ago this week. That's why they are our feature artist. We've got a couple coming up from Arrival from ABBA. I reckon that's probably the first album I bought. I certainly bought the singles from it with my own money. Anyway, it came out 50 years ago this week. And we'll run through everybody on our birthday list, including Midjua of Ultravox fame. He's actually touring the country at the moment. Started in Perth on Thursday, this weekend in Adelaide and Brisbane, with Hobart on Tuesday, Sydney Thursday, and Melbourne on Friday. Happy birthday, sir. Glad you could spend it in Australia. Here's Vienna on This Week in Music.
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0: there's U2 on This Week in Music. They got their very first British number one hit single this week back in 1988 in Desire. They'd released 11 previously before they struck gold with that song, which was also their very first Australian number one hit single.
1: Hello, this is Jimmy Barnes.
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0: Feature artist. It's Savage Garden on the 25th anniversary of their demise back in 2001. Darren Hayes, outside of touring and performing, keeps a pretty low profile. Although back in 2023, he did appear on The Masked Singer.
6: I did not want to do it at all. And there was a funny tabloid story that said that I did it for the money, which is, I've never done anything for the money. I did not want to do it. I did it because somebody I really cared about was worried about my mental health. I was very sad. I was going through a divorce. I was so sad. And I had been offered that show so many times, mostly in the UK. I get offered TV shows like I imagine most B-list celebrities do. And they're always terrible, like, I'm a celebrity, get me off this airplane. And I say, no, no, no, no, no, no, no. I thought I would be doing one episode. Whether you like or hate my voice, I think it's very unique. And I thought, well, I'll be there for 1 week and I'll come home. What can it hurt? My God, I was in the country for a month. I was on every episode. And at the end of it, it was life-changing. It was so humbling and beautiful. And it's like a big hug from my heart. And I loved it.
0: Yeah, he was the runner-up from memory. On the 25th anniversary of Savage Garden's demise, here's another one of their huge hits. It's Truly, Madly, Deeply on This Week in Music.
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0: This Week in Music, there's a couple of reasons to have Van Halen on the playlist this week. Firstly, back in 2020, we lost Eddie Van Halen. He died of throat cancer. And it was also David Lee Roth's birthday this week. And here's a combination of both David Lee Roth interviewing Eddie Van Halen.
1: And you started on the piano.
2: Yeah.
1: You think that had a direct impact on how you play guitar?
2: I think it had a direct impact on everything. Actually, because from piano, I went to drums. And, you know, the percussiveness of piano is very drum-like.
0: You got Jason Staveley here. We're going to run through everybody who's been celebrating a birthday before the end of this hour. Between now and then, a couple of tracks to play from Arrival from ABBA. Iconic album released 50 years ago this week.
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2: Classic album is sensational. Probably one of the first I bought with my own money. Released this week back in 1976. I'm talking about Arrival from ABBA. And here's Bjorn talking with record producer Rick Beato.
3: Dancing Queen was inspired by a big hit in the US called Rock You Baby. And there's nothing wrong with that. I think that's how pop music evolves.
4: Absolutely.
3: Yeah.
4: If you take a track like that, when you would start recording a track, so you have the song structure and everything, and you start layering things, because your records are so beautifully produced, how long would it take for you to decide that you had the right groove for the song, the right tempo?
3: We had musicians in the studio.
4: Yeah.
3: We had another guitar player and a bass and drums.
4: Yep.
3: The five of us would sit in the studio, I would write a demo lyric, and Benny and I would play the song, and gradually the guys would, you know, come in, and we'd be doing that until we felt, well, this might be something.
4: Okay.
3: We would stop, you know, say to the bass player, oh, remember that? That's great. And they were so disciplined, so they need to stick to that.
4: Okay.
3: For that part of the song.
4: Right.
3: And that's how we would work, and eventually I would get out and get up here into the studio.
4: Mm-hmm.
3: And it would continue until we had a basic backing track. And then Benny would do overdubs once the synths came into our world.
4: Right.
3: I mean, there was, you know, so many possibilities. And once we felt this is what this song is about, that's when I would write the lyric. Not until then.
4: Because of the actual sound of the track, right?
3: Yeah,
4: it would have a certain vibe to it that would suggest a mood for the lyric.
3: Yeah, not only a mood, it would conjure up like images sometimes in me when I would play it back, you know, again and again, because I trusted in the fact that it would tell me what it's about, either in the form of a line, a hook, or in the form of something happening. Like in Knowing Me, Knowing You, I could clearly see a man in this case walking from room to room with boxes all packed up, empty rooms, and what was going through his mind at that moment, like almost cinematic. Writing a lyric is something in between a poem and a melody,
4: right?
3: Because a pop lyric should have, you know, the percussive qualities that the melody and the track demands.
2: I mean, ABBA Mania was a thing before this album came out. After it, they owned the world, and so many iconic songs on this record, including Money, Money, Money, When I Kissed the Teacher, and the two we're about to play, Knowing Me, Knowing You, and Dancing Queen, of course. Our classic album double is Arrival from ABBA on This Week in Music.
0: The Riverland and Mallee's 5RM.

0: This Week in Music, that's our classic album double. Arrival from ABBA, released 50 years ago this week. Two of the long-lasting hits in their catalogue, Dancing Queen and Knowing Me, Knowing You. You've got Jason Staveley here. We'll check everybody on the birthday list in just a couple of minutes.
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6: Happy birthday to Steve Miller. Also Brian Johnson from AC/DC. Bob Geldof. Kevin Cronin from REO Speedwagon. 10cc's Kevin Godley. John Mellencamp's on the list. Tico Torres, drummer with Bon Jovi. Sam Brown, happy birthday. Bruno Mars.
7: Don't believe me, just watch.
6: Jackson Brown's on the list. Also Midura. David Lee Roth. Eric Martin, the lead singer from Mr. Big. Spandau Ballet's Martin Kemp. Daryl Hall. From Wheatus, their guitarist and singer Brendan Brown. Brian Mannix from the Uncanny X-Men. Happy birthday, Tony Braxton. Tim Minchin.
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0: Boy has been celebrating, as has Tom York from Radiohead, who are touring Australia in May next year. Here's Creep on This Week in Music.
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0: It's This Week in Music, coming to a close with Lionel Richie, who put out his second solo album, Can't Slow Down, this week back in 1983. It's Running With The Nights. Now, coming up next weekend, as they're about to start their Australian tour, Men At Work will be our feature artist. We've got stars from Simply Red as a classic album double. Randy Bachman will join us to talk about Bachman Turner Overdrive's first ever Australian tour. And the Aussie Top 5 will be from October 16, 2000. That's all next week. Weekend. 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
5: 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Recording artists, actors and athletes against drink driving. I want you to stop for a second and think about the most important person in your life. How would you feel if they were killed by a drink driver? How would you feel if you were that drink driver? Drink driving is one of the stupidest things you could do. You could so easily ruin your own life or the life of someone else. So don't get behind the wheel after drinking. Ever. It's not worth a gamble. Hi, Steve Smith here from the Australian cricket team for RAD. Recording artists, actors and athletes against drink driving. I want you to stop for a second and think about the most important person in your life. How would you feel if they were killed by a drink driver? How would you feel if you were that drink driver? Drink driving is one of the stupidest things you could do. You could so easily ruin your own life or the life of someone else. So don't get behind the wheel after drinking. Ever. It's not worth a gamble. Hi, Steve Smith here from the Australian cricket team for RAD. Recording artists, actors and athletes against drink driving. I want you to stop for a second and think about the most important person in your life. How would you feel if they were killed by a drink driver? How would you feel if you were that drink driver? Drink driving is one of the stupidest things you could do. You could so easily ruin your own life or the life of someone else. So don't get behind the wheel after drinking. Ever. It's not worth a gamble. Hi, Steve Smith here from the Australian cricket team for RAD. Recording artists, actors and athletes against drink driving. I want you to stop for a second and think about the most important person in your life. How would you feel if they were killed by a drink driver? How would you feel if you were that drink driver? Drink driving is one of the stupidest things you could do. You could so easily ruin your own life or the life of someone else. So don't get behind the wheel after drinking. Ever. It's not worth the gamble.
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7: 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We're a state of big-hearted volunteers. 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
11: I'm John Favreau. President Trump's claiming a deal for Russian diesel for the global markets about to ease soaring prices from the Middle East conflict. Energy Minister Chris Bowen remarking Australia doesn't want it or need it in the context of Russia's war with Ukraine.
12: We have the arrangements in place as best as we possibly can with our trading partners to ensure that Russian fuel doesn't flow to Australia.
11: Three murderers of Perth brothers Jake and Callum Robinson and their friend in Mexico will be sentenced on October 16. The brother's dad responding to a judge's guilty verdict.
13: While no verdict can ever bring back our boys or ease the heartbreak of losing them, we hope this outcome represents an important step towards justice and accountability.
11: And leader Pauline Hanson's told a conference in Brisbane if her One Nation party comes to power, there'll be a royal commission into net zero, promising to, quote, drag every corrupt contract into the open.
14: I promise you, under a One Nation government, net zero will be gone.
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15: Zach Bates has secured pole position for the 66th Bathurst 1000. Brody Kostecki and Anton Di Pasquale locking out the front row for Sunday's great race. Let's stay behind the wheel. Max Verstappen launches from the front to the grid in F1 Singapore Sprint. Oscar Piastri begins from P4. Aussie Jack Miller will start from row 6 in MotoGP Sprint in Indonesia. The first Bledisloe Cup has kicked off at Eden Park. The Wallabies trailing the All Blacks 17-14 early in the second half. Australia starts day two of the Kingsmead Test against South Africa at 6-4-187. Matt Renshaw and Pat Cummins at the crease. St Kilda's notched its first win of the AFLW season, edging out Collingwood by 2 points. Port Adelaide defeating West Coast 26-22. South East Melbourne Phoenix and crosstown rivals Melbourne United tip off in tonight's NBL encounter. Perth Wildcats to host the New Zealand Breakers. And Melbourne Victory and South Melbourne to square off in tonight's Australia Cup final at Amy Park. That's Sport. I'm Harrison Freve.
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7: 5RM Riverland and Mallee weather.
18: Partly cloudy for the rest of tonight. Tomorrow, sunny morning, then chance of afternoon showers and a thunderstorm. And Monday, partly cloudy, chance of morning showers 23, tonight a low of 8. Tomorrow's top 32. Right now at the De Villiers Air Conditioning Weather Station, it's 24 degrees.
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0: 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And the news and information you need to know. 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

0: Like, you reckon Barnsley slips a couple of song lyrics into conversations when he's like talking to his wife? 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
15: Partly cloudy for the rest of tonight. Tomorrow, sunny morning, then chance of afternoon showers and a thunderstorm. And Monday, partly cloudy, chance of morning showers 23. Tonight, a low of 8. Tomorrow's top 32. Right now at the DeVillies Air Conditioning Weather Station, it's 23 degrees.
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6: Partly cloudy for the rest of tonight. Tomorrow, sunny morning, then chance of afternoon showers and a thunderstorm. And Monday, partly cloudy, chance of morning showers 23, tonight a low of 8. Tomorrow's top 32. Right now at the Davillies Air Conditioning Weather Station, it's 19 degrees.
0: 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The Riverland and Mallee's 5RM.

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1: 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The Riverland and Mallee's 5RM.

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Both dirty, both mean. 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And I dreamed your dream for you, and now your dream is real.

0: 5RM's Party On. The Riverland and Mallee's 5RM. They say no news is good news, but that's just lazy. Lockie and the 5RM news team are hard at work, bringing you the stories that matter in the Riverland and Mallee. So if you're talking about it, so are we. 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
2: Partly cloudy for the rest of tonight. Tomorrow, sunny morning, then chance of afternoon showers and a thunderstorm. And Monday, partly cloudy, chance of morning showers 23. Tonight, a low of 8. Tomorrow's top 32. Right now, the De Villiers Air Conditioning Weather Station, it's 17 degrees.
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The Riverland and Mallee's 5RM.

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The Riverland and Mallee's 5RM.

0: did get the invite in the mail the other day, which was very exciting because when you know something's coming in the mail.
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8: Partly cloudy for the rest of tonight. Tomorrow, sunny morning, then chance of afternoon showers and a thunderstorm. And Monday, partly cloudy, chance of morning showers 23, tonight a low of 8. Tomorrow's top 32. Right now at the De Villiers Air Conditioning Weather Station, it's 16 degrees.
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1: 5RM, Riverland and Mallee weather.
7: Partly cloudy for the rest of tonight. Tomorrow, sunny morning, then chance of afternoon showers and a thunderstorm. And Monday, partly cloudy, chance of morning showers 23, tonight a low of 8. Tomorrow's top 32. Right now at the De Villiers Air Conditioning Weather Station, it's 15 degrees.
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a fun party song you love? You'll probably hear it here. It's 5RM's Party On. The Riverland and Mallee's 5RM.

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And this is the perfect soundtrack. 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
1: 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John Farnham's legendary 24 times platinum album. It sounds just as good today.
0: I'm very grateful. Did it work? Did it work?
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9: Expect a sunny morning this morning, then the chance of afternoon showers and a thunderstorm. Monday, remaining partly cloudy, high chance of morning showers, cooling down 23, this morning a low of 8, today's top 32. Right now at the DeVilliers Air Conditioning Weather Station, it's 13 degrees.
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14: Expect a sunny morning this morning, then the chance of afternoon showers and a thunderstorm. Monday, remaining partly cloudy, high chance of morning showers, cooling down 23, this morning a low of 8, today's top 32. Right now at the Davillers Air Conditioning Weather Station, it's 11 degrees.
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8: Expect a sunny morning this morning, then the chance of afternoon showers and a thunderstorm. Monday, remaining partly cloudy, high chance of morning showers, cooling down 23, this morning a low of 8, today's top 32. Right now at the DeVillies Air Conditioning Weather Station, it's 8 degrees.
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5: Expect a sunny morning this morning, then the chance of afternoon showers and a thunderstorm. Monday, remaining partly cloudy, high chance of morning showers, cooling down 23, this morning a low of 8, today's top 32. Right now at the De Villiers Air Conditioning Weather Station, it's 7 degrees.
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10: Expect a sunny morning this morning, then the chance of afternoon showers and a thunderstorm. Monday, remaining partly cloudy, high chance of morning showers, cooling down 23, this morning a low of 8, today's top 32. Right now at the DeVillies Air Conditioning Weather Station, it's 7 degrees.
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12: Expect a sunny morning this morning, then the chance of afternoon showers and a thunderstorm. Monday, remaining partly cloudy, high chance of morning showers, cooling down 23. This morning, a low of 8. Today's top 32. Right now at the DeVillies Air Conditioning Weather Station, it's 7 degrees.
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6: Hi there, Alana McIntyre here with the latest. Donald Trump believes it's time for Ukraine to get a new president. The US president telling reporters the war there needs to stop.
7: It should have never started. You wouldn't have lost 30% of your country already. That's a war that should have never started. And I think it's time for Ukraine to get a new president.
6: Volodymyr Zelensky has criticised the United States' recent diesel deal with Russia, calling it a gift to Vladimir Putin. At least 12 people, including 3 children, have died in southeastern Ukraine after Russian aerial bombs struck residential buildings. Airport operations have been temporarily suspended after another attack on an international airport in Saudi Arabia. It's the third attack on King Khalid International Airport by the Iran-backed Houthis in just the last week. The federal opposition leader has attempted to claw back voters during a Conservative conference in Brisbane, Pauline Hanson calling the Liberal leader a smarmy management consultant during CPAC. Angus Taylor admits the Liberals have had it wrong.
8: Your frustrations about where we let you down in the recent past are understandable.
6: And Anthony Albanese has threatened to reinstate student debt in a social media video with a comedic duo. The PM takes on the role of a protective dad meeting his daughter's new boyfriend in the video that's been shared by Swag on the Beat via Instagram.
9: Bear in mind, I'm very protective of my daughter. And if you break her heart, I can reinstate your hex debt.
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6: At Mount Panorama, 22-year-old Zach Bates will be at the front of the grid for the great race today. The rookie driver can't believe he claimed pole.
10: Can't thank my family enough for all their support. Yeah, it was super special to get a lap here.
6: On 7 there, nearly a decade after his last 100, Matt Renshaw's century in Durban has put Australia on top after day 2 of the first test against South Africa, and the All Blacks will retain the Bledisloe Cup for yet another year.
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11: Today with a medium chance of showers in the evening, the chance of a thunderstorm in the evening, light winds becoming north to northeasterly at 15 to 25 kilometres an hour during the morning, and then tending north to northwesterly during the day. Tomorrow, a partly cloudy day, high chance of showers and 22 degrees. And ahead to Tuesday, a partly cloudy day, slight chance of a shower and 18. We're headed for 31 today across the Riverland and Mallee. And right now, to Davili's Air Conditioning Weather Station, it's 6 degrees.
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11: And that'd be me. Thank you very much for listening in. Back again for another Sunday Breakfast Club. Thanks to Harvey Norman in Renmark. And that brings me to our fabulous competition. It's the last day today, your chance to win that Whispering Jack pack. It's called Back to Back with Whispering Jack. You've got to listen out for the songs after 8 o'clock today. This is not in it. This is not one of them. But this is a special treat for you to get the show on the road, given that today is your last opportunity to win Back to Back with Whispering Jack. Here's Farnsey and Queen.

That's a pretty cool old song from that great band back in the early 80s. And Razor's Edge from Spirit of Place, the album by Goanna. Everybody seems to gravitate towards solid rock, but I reckon there's some great songs on that album, and that's one of them, Razor's Edge. Spice Girls in there too, just for fun, just for shits and giggles, mate. Wannabe, and Nick Kershaw, Wouldn't It Be Good. And we started off with John Farnham, with Queen, which is a version of that song, We Will Rock You, that was recorded for the Rugby World Cup back in the early noughties. I think 2003, that rings the bell. And after Farnsey did that, Queen actually asked him to join the band and he declined, which, you know, I'm sure he had many very, very good reasons to do so. But that's a great version of the song, really showcasing John Farnham's vocal abilities. Which brings me to the next point on the agenda. Of course, today is the last day to get yourself into the draw to win that fabulous prize package in Back to Back with Whispering Jack, because it was released 40 years ago on about the 26th of September. So over the past 4 weeks, we've been giving you the opportunity to enter this competition simply by listening in to the two back-to-back tracks we play from Whispering Jack, which will happen after 8 o'clock this morning. And then we'll collate all of those entries. It'll take us a couple of days. And sometime during the week, potentially on 5RM Breakfast with Anthony and Lockie, we will announce the winner. And again, next Sunday on the Sunday Breakfast Club, we'll do the same thing. So keep listening in and make sure you really tweak your ears after 8 o'clock, because we'll be playing two songs from Whispering Jack, that beautiful album. And you just got to go to 5rm.com.au, click on Back to Back with Whispering Jack, name the songs and put the time in there, and you're in business. As I said, we'll draw the winners during the week once we've collated all of those correct entries. Right, let's get on with the music. I love this song, not only because of its technical wonder. It was technical wonder back in the days of tape and double dubbing and all that sort of thing. This is 10cc and the full version of that great tune, I'm Not In Love.

Weather with you from Crowded House, featuring brothers Finn and others, and a huge song, Weather with You. Fox in there with their little 70s ditty, single bed. And Greg Backer with you. It's great to have you listening in here on the Sunday Breakfast Club on this Sunday morning, the 11th of October. The Riverland Rose and Garden Festival in full swing. Fabulous event on Friday night, of course, the gala dinner, which marks the start of the Rose and Garden Festival. Out there at the Renmark Club, it was sweet as. Lots of things happening, actually. I also attended an event earlier in the week last week, on Wednesday night at the Berry Hotel. Yeah, I'm a get around, that's for sure. A stop out, isn't it? It was the launch of the Lions Club of Berry's 2027 Images of the Riverland calendar. It's out now. It's $20, as usual, and it is chock full. Well, there's 12, because it's only 12 months in a year, of fabulous images from the Riverland, taken by Wiz with the lens, Italo Vidaro. And you should get your hands on a copy of this. You can get it at newsagents. Good news agents, and some of the bad ones too. They're all good in the Riverland, though. And also the visitor centres. And they make great Christmas gifts. I always get a couple of them each year. My mum gets one, for starters. And I send a couple overseas to some friends. So that's the Lions Club of Berry's 2027 Images of the Riverland calendar. It's out now. And, of course, it's proudly supported by us here at 5RM. We wouldn't have it any other way. Get your copy as soon as you can, as I said, local news agents and visitor centres. Let's continue with the best songs and more of them here on 5RM. And after listening to John Farnham describe his friendship with Richard Marx, his nickname now for me will always be Skid. Here he is.

0: The best songs, more of them here on 5RM, especially during the Sunday Breakfast Club. Thanks to Harvey Norman in Renmark, open today from 10 o'clock if you're wondering. Coming up, news, sport and weather at 7. And in the next hour, we've got Lewis Capaldi. We've got AC/DC. Also a classic from Starship. Love it. Bit of Daddy Cool for you. Loads of good stuff all coming your way next hour on the Sunday Breakfast Club here on 5RM. My name's Greg. Thanks for calling in.
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6: 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I want you to stop for a second and think about the most important person in your life. 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Drink driving is one of the stupidest things you could do. You could so easily ruin your own life or the life of someone else. So don't get behind the wheel after drinking, ever. It's not worth a gamble.
7: 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It's only been a few days so far, but I've got to tell you, this week has been fantastic. 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
9: Hi there, Alana McIntyre here with the latest. Donald Trump believes it's time for Ukraine to get a new president. The US president telling reporters the war there needs to stop.
10: Should have never started. You wouldn't have lost 30% of your country already. That's a war that should have never started. And I think it's time for Ukraine to get a new president.
9: Volodymyr Zelensky has criticised the United States' recent diesel deal with Russia, calling it a gift to Vladimir Putin. At least 12 people, including three children, have died in southeastern Ukraine after Russian aerial bombs struck residential buildings. Airport operations have been temporarily suspended after another attack on an international airport in Saudi Arabia. It's the third attack on King Khalid International Airport by the Iran-backed Houthis in just the last week. The federal opposition leader has attempted to claw back voters during a Conservative conference in Brisbane, Pauline Hanson calling the Liberal leader a smarmy management consultant during CPAC. Angus Taylor admits the Liberals have had it wrong.
11: Your frustrations about where we let you down in the recent past are understandable.
9: And Anthony Albanese has threatened to reinstate student debt in a social media video with a comedic duo. The PM takes on the role of a protective dad meeting his daughter's new boyfriend in the video that's been shared by Swag on the Beat via Instagram.
12: Bear in mind, I'm very protective of my daughter. And if you break her heart, I can reinstate your hex debt.
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9: At Mount Panorama, 22-year-old Zach Bates will be at the front of the grid for the great race today. The rookie driver can't believe he claimed pole.
13: Can't thank my family enough for all their support. 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
9: On 7 there, nearly a decade after his last 100, Matt Renshaw's century in Durban has put Australia on top after day 2 of the first test against South Africa, and the All Blacks will retain the Bledisloe Cup for yet another year.
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0: Day today with a medium chance of showers in the evening, the chance of a thunderstorm in the evening, light winds becoming north to northeasterly at 15 to 25 kilometres an hour during the morning, and then tending north to northwesterly during the day. Tomorrow, a partly cloudy day, high chance of showers and 22 degrees. And ahead to Tuesday, a partly cloudy day, slight chance of a shower and 18. We're headed for 31 today across the Riverland and Mallee. And right now at the De Villiers Air Conditioning Weather Station, it's 7 degrees.
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0: And another hour of the best and more of them. Daddy Cool coming up this hour for your enjoyment. Also Soul Asylum. We've got Lewis Capaldi just around the corner. A bit of Noise Works. And we're going way back. Past Back in Black for AC/DC. A whole lot of Rosie.

exercise in how to play a musical instrument well. Elton John and his band of musos and Grey Seal. One of those songs I like to hear from time to time because it doesn't get the exposure that some of the bigger hits got for Elton. He's got plenty of songs out there, let's face it. Same with Savage Garden before that. Beautiful piece. It's called Universe. And Greg Backer with you on the Sunday Breakfast Club here on 5RM. Thanks to Harvey Norman in Renmark. Open from 10 o'clock this morning. Loads of good deals out there at the moment. If you're looking for cooling stuff, that's the place to be. If you're looking for robot lawnmowers, robot pool cleaners, robot window cleaners, they've got all of those things. But I'm a bit sceptical about all of that. And other people who have bought these things say, no, you're wrong. They are the best things ever, especially the lawnmowers. So go and check them out at Harvey Norman today, open from 10 o'clock. Coming away, more great tunes. We've got a classic from Daddy Cool for you. We'll hear from the Cranberries, Steely Dan as well. And you know what? I don't think we're in Toto anymore. No, we're in Kansas. Gary!

Even today, as I sit here with my headphones on and listen to that song so deeply and so intricately, it is an absolute gem of music. And when you consider it was recorded in the early 70s, 1973, I think, Elton John was a big fan of that too. He actually wrote Crocodile Rock after hearing Daddy Cool's Eagle Rock. There they are, great Aussie classic and a great musical influence right around the world. Steely Dan in there too, reeling in the ears when it comes to guitar solos. It's very difficult to beat that one. And Soul Asylum in there too with Runaway Train. Greg Backer with you. This is the Runaway Train that we call the Sunday Breakfast Club. And we're rolling out the hits right through until 10 o'clock this morning. After 8 o'clock, we'll be playing two John Farnham songs in a row. It's called Back to Back with Whispering Jack. They are two tracks from the album Whispering Jack. You've got to go to 5rm.com.au. Click on the Back to Back with Whispering Jack and get in there and name the songs and the times, and you're in the running to win that fabulous prize. It consists of a Sony turntable from Harvey Norman Renmark, which is valued at around about $400. There's also a mint condition vinyl copy, original release on vinyl of Whispering Jack from 1986. Yeah, it's 40 years old. And we've also got the CD that was released in 1986 as well. It's the complete package. That's Whispering Jack, or Back to Back with Whispering Jack, all happening after 8 o'clock. Stick around for that. Just wanted to talk about this, and you may have heard a little bit on this over the last couple of days on our radio stations, and this is around an event called For the Growers. Now, this was instigated by Ashley and Holly Ratcliffe at Ricotera Wines, and their idea was that nobody's doing anything for the growers. Everybody's talking about the wine industry, or particular wine grape growers and all that sort of thing, but nobody's doing anything for the growers. So they decided to put on a bit of a, well, what I'm calling a kind of a public holiday for wine grape growers at the Ricotera Cherry Shed in Barmera. It's coming up on Wednesday, October the 21st from 5 p.m. So we're all going to get together and just chat over some bevvies, some great food and entertainment, and a legend. And I've seen her, heard her speak before at a function, a wine function many years ago. Jane Ferrari, she was the wine ambassador for Yolumba for quite a number of years. She's from the Barossa, so she knows her wines and she knows how to entertain. She's a very funny lady, and she will have you in the palm of her hand, so to speak. It's a totally free event, by the way. Catering is provided by some great businesses in the Riverland, the Golden Elephant, Kosh's Foodland, Ricotera Wines, and the Woolshed Brewery. You can read into that what you will. There are prizes and giveaways from Elders, Ricotera, Nutrien, and Harvey Norman in Renmark. They always come to the party, especially when I ask them to. All you got to do is RSVP. 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It's for the growers, and it's exactly as it says. It's a wine grape growing community event on Wednesday, October 21st from 5 p.m. It's happily supported by a number of businesses around the region. Of course, Riverland Wine, Ricotera Wines was their idea in the first place, the Murray Pioneer, Harvey Norman in Renmark, and of course us here at 5RM. Oh, I'm a bit thirsty now. I wonder, is it too early? It's 5 o'clock somewhere, isn't it? Here's Dan Hartman. I'm going out to the kitchen, see what's in the fridge.

0: The best songs and more of them. That's what you get here on 5RM, especially during the Sunday Breakfast Club. That's what you're listening to right now. And I'm Greg. Thanks for tuning in. Whether it be on 801 AM, there's still a few diehard AM listeners out there, 801 kilohertz. And then, of course, you've got FM 91.5 on the FM band right in the centre of our service area. If you're out Riverland Westway, so Wakery and beyond, you can listen to us from Golden Heights. 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That's iHeart, the only app, well, the only music app you'll ever need. Coming up, national news, sport and weather at 8 and some more great tunes in the next hour. We'll hear from Talking Heads. John Lennon is in there as well. And Johnny Cougar. Oop, don't call him Johnny. John Mellencamp. It's all happening next hour here on the Sunday Breakfast Club.
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14: Hi there, Alana McIntyre here with the latest. Ambulances have been seen rushing to one of Saudi Arabia's international airports after another missile strike. Airport operations have been suspended at King Khalid International Airport with an unknown number of people hurt. The international airport has been targeted several times this week already. Three Saudi citizens were killed in a strike that was conducted by Iran-backed Houthi rebels just days ago. Donald Trump says he thinks it's time for Ukraine to get a new president. It comes after Volodymyr Zelensky criticised the United States' recent diesel deal with Russia, calling it a gift to Vladimir Putin. And Russian aerial bombs struck a five-storey residential unit block in southeastern Ukraine overnight, killing at least 12 people, including three children. A man has died after entering a tiger enclosure at a wildlife park in the UK. Witnesses saying they saw him jump in before he was grabbed by one of the cats. At least four people have been killed as Hurricane Isaias hits Florida, Alabama and Georgia. The storm downing trees and trapping people inside homes.
15: And I looked and I took a step around and I was like, that was our roof. Oh my God.
14: On the ABC there. Some Queenslanders may have to pay for their coffee using cash or bank transfers, with about 7% of small businesses now considering no longer accepting credit card payments. And athletes are hitting the pavement for the Melbourne Marathon this morning. The winners are set to finish the course at the MCG soon.
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12: 5RM Sport.
14: Zach Bates will start the Bathurst 1000 in pole today. The 22-year-old from Canberra speaking to Seven after beating Brody Kostecki in the top 10 shootout at Mount Panorama without much sleep.
16: Not a lot. I had an elevated heart rate.
14: Almost a decade after his last 100, Matt Renshaw's century in Durban has put Australia on top after day two of the first test against South Africa, and the All Blacks will retain the Bledisloe Cup for yet another year.
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18: Today with a medium chance of showers in the evening, the chance of a thunderstorm in the evening, light winds becoming north to northeasterly at 15 to 25 kilometres an hour during the morning, and then tending north to northwesterly during the day. Tomorrow, a partly cloudy day, high chance of showers and 22 degrees. And ahead to Tuesday, a partly cloudy day, slight chance of a shower and 18.
19: 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And right now at the Davilles Air Conditioning Weather Station, it's 13.
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18: Yeah, what he said. And this is the hour where you need to be listening in. We all need to be concentrating to hear those two John Farnham songs from the album Whispering Jack. And then get to 5rm.com.au, name the two songs, the time they were played, stick your details in, and you're in the running to win that fabulous prize. It's a Sony turntable valued at $400 from Harvey Norman in Renmark, of course. Also, the vinyl and the CD, all original from 1986. Listen in, you could win. This is not John Farnham. This is not My Beautiful Home. This is not My Beautiful Wife. This is Talking Heads.

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0: Deep Forest, haunting track. I like that.
1: I just saw it on the playlist. Oh, not even on the playlist, actually. I saw it in the, what they call a holding bin. It's not a bin. It's a virtual bin full of songs that we just aren't playing very much. And I just thought I'd give that a run. Beautiful. Deep Forest and Sweet Lullaby. Same with the John Lennon tune there, Mind Games. Too long, way too long since I heard that one. I hope you agree. And we started off with Talking Heads and Once in a Lifetime. Greg Backer with you, Sunday Breakfast Club here on 5RM. Thanks to Harvey Norman. Loads of good tunes coming your way. Got John Mellencamp just around the corner. Also going to hear, talking about songs we haven't heard for a long time, a classic from Dragon, which hit me in a supermarket just recently. And I thought, yeah, there's one. So I'll look forward to that, and I hope you do too. And also a bit of Pearl Jam for you this hour as well. It's the Sunday Breakfast Club, and it's where we talk about stuff that's going on, and we play some really good tunes, some that you haven't heard of for a long, long time. And I want to tell you about this great event. It's October, isn't it? Everything happens in October. On Sunday, the 25th of October, not far away now, is the 10th annual Make-A-Wish 18-hole par 3 championship at the Berry Golf Club. We call it the Make-A-Wish Golf Day. And it's a great challenge and great prizes in men's and ladies' divisions. Loads and loads of prizes, in fact, and a shotgun start at 11 a.m. It's supported by Casa Cleaning, Elevated, also Magic 931, Arnold's Cleaning, and also 5RM. And, of course, Dallas Zeliff does a lot of work to put this thing together, and the funds go towards the Make-A-Wish Foundation in the Riverland. It's Riverland Make-A-Wish. So get on board. If you'd like to know more, get in touch with Dallas Zeliff. You'll see the nomination sheet at the Big River Tavern if you are in there and you want to get yourself involved in this on Sunday, the 25th of October. Or you can call Dallas. He's happy to give out his phone number, 0431 352 168. Entry fee is $20 per person. So get a group of four together and have a ball and raise money for Make-A-Wish Riverland at the same time. It's the Sunday Breakfast Club on 5RM as we continue to rock and or roll in that order. John Mellencamp next.
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0: Yeah, great old song from Dragon, which we haven't heard for a long, long time. I promised you that. And there it is, Western Girls from Dragon. Spandau Ballet in there too, and their classic Gold. And Cherry Bomb from John Mellencamp. Great tune. Greg Backer with you. Plenty more great tunes coming your way. Still to come, a couple of Whispering Jack songs from John Farnham. When you hear them, get onto 5rm.com.au and enter that great competition. It's your last chance today, back to back with Whispering Jack. I can tell you, though, that Pearl Jam is next.
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0: Yeah, righto, John, you can go. I'm letting you out, mate. Letting you out. Farnsie and Let Me Out from Whispering Jack. And back-to-back tracks, of course. The first one there was Love to Shine from John Farnham. Both tunes from the Whispering Jack album. 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Click on back-to-back with Whispering Jack. Name the tunes and you're in the draw. Thanks to us here at the Sunday Breakfast Club. And, of course, Harvey Norman Renmark. 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
15: Hi there, Alana McIntyre here with the latest. Donald Trump thinks it's time for Ukraine to get a new president. It's after Volodymyr Zelensky criticised Donald Trump's diesel deal with Russia, calling it a gift to Vladimir Putin. At least 12 people, including 3 children, have died overnight after Russian aerial bombs struck residential buildings in southeastern Ukraine. Several people have been hurt after yet another attack on an international airport in Saudi Arabia. More than a dozen ambulances have been seen rushing to the King Khalid International Airport, where operations have been suspended. Iran-backed Houthi rebels have claimed responsibility for similar strikes there this week. Police in the UK have asked members of the public to stop sharing distressing videos of a tiger attack online. A man has died after he entered a tiger enclosure at the Yorkshire Wildlife Park. Police have launched an investigation into the death of a baby at a hotel in Adelaide. In his new book, former Treasurer Josh Frydenberg says the Australian way of life is a great inheritance and is right now needing protection. Anthony Albanese has appeared in a video with comedic content creators on Instagram threatening to reinstate a young man's student debt. The PM takes on the role of a father meeting his daughter's new boyfriend in a video that's been shared by Swag on the Beach.
6: I'm pretty good with parents. What did you say he does again?
16: He's his own boss.
6: Right, like what I'm going to be with my crypto course.
17: Hello, darling.
16: Dad!
15: Anthony Albanese then whispers in the man's ear, if you break her heart, I can reinstate your hex debt.
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15: The Wallabies have been humiliated by the All Blacks at Eden Park, New Zealand, securing the Bledisloe Cup for a 24th year. 22-year-old Zach Bates from Canberra has qualified in pole for the Bathurst 1000.
19: Try and get all the, you know, the basics right. 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You know, it's going to be a different set of conditions as well, super hot.
15: On News 24 there, the great race begins this morning at 11:30 local time.
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18: 5RM Riverland and Mallee Weather.
0: Day today with a medium chance of showers in the evening, the chance of a thunderstorm in the evening, light winds becoming north to northeasterly at 15 to 25 kilometres an hour during the morning, and then tending north to northwesterly during the day. Tomorrow, a partly cloudy day, high chance of showers and 22 degrees. And ahead to Tuesday, partly cloudy day, slight chance of a shower and 18. We're headed for 31 today across the Riverland and Mallee. And right now, for De Villiers Air Conditioning Weather Station, it's 17 degrees.
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0: Yeah, that's me. And if you haven't done it already, you better get into the competition back-to-back with Whispering Jack. The last two songs in the last hour were Love to Shine and Let Me Out, both by John Farnham, both from the album Whispering Jack. Go to 5rm.com.au and jot down the names of those songs and, of course, your details, and you're in the draw to win that fabulous prize pack in Back-to-Back with Whispering Jack. Right now, let's continue with another hour of the best songs and more of them here on the Sunday Breakfast Club. Here's Ultravox

0: Great guitar, even that. That's Electric Light Orchestra, and a song that was originally recorded by their earlier band, The Move, or Move. But Jeff Lynne hung on to it when he formed Electric Light Orchestra, and they did another version of it. It's a big hit. Do you want my love? You too in there too with Desire, and we started off with that magnificent piece of work from Ultravox, good old Midge Ure, who's touring at the moment. Yeah, knocking them dead too. One hell of an instrumentalist. Vienna from Ultravox. Greg Backer with you. It's the Sunday Breakfast Club on 5RM. Plenty more coming your way in terms of great tunes. I got a ripper from Van Halen very, very shortly. We'll also hear from Radiohead and Dire Straits, and we've got a great lost classic for you. Yeah, it's all coming up this hour here on the Sunday Breakfast Club on 5RM.
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0: That one came out of the blue. Or did it come out of the black? Anyway, it's Bob and the Blues from Black Feather. And Bob Marley and the Wailers in there too, Is This Love. What a great tune. Van Halen featuring Sammy up on lead vocals in that great album 5150 and Dreams. Greg Backer with you. It's the Sunday Breakfast Club on 5RM. The best songs and more of them. And we've got a few great tunes lined up for you very shortly. I wanted to remind all of us again about the Lions Club of Berry's 2027 Images of the Riverland calendar. I attended the official opening, well, not the opening, is it? You open an envelope, you don't open a calendar. The official launch of the Berry Lions Images of the Riverland calendar last Wednesday at the Berry Hotel. Tim Whetstone had the honours of doing that. And you've now got the opportunity to buy one of these absolutely luscious calendars filled, well, there's 12 of them, filled with great pictures taken by Italo Vidaro, photographic expert extraordinaire. And there's some really, really cool stuff on the calendar. They make great gift ideas, or just buy them for yourself. And they're raising money, $20 each, you're raising money for all the good work that the Berry Lions Club do in the Riverland. That's Images of the Riverland calendars, available now at all good news agents locally. Some of the bad ones as well. No, they're all good here, aren't they? And of course, visitor centres, and they make great Christmas gifts. Get amongst it. Pick up one as soon as you can. More music, yep, the best songs and more of them coming up. Got an old classic from David Essex. Radiohead is next, and we've got a fabulous lost classic to finish the show. This is the Sunday Breakfast Club. Thanks to Harvey Norman Renmark.
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0: The Sunday Breakfast Club with Greg Backer. 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

Well, here we are once again at the end of the show, the Sunday Breakfast Club on 5RM, and it's time to part ways, to be honest, and go and do what we normally do on a Sunday or what we don't normally do on a Sunday. Have a great Sunday. I'm going to leave you this one. This is our lost classic. I'll be back to talk about this song in a moment because it's pretty interesting. Wild in the Streets from Garland Jeffries.

0: is our lost classic today. A fella called Garland Jeffries, a great singer-songwriter from the 70s. And he wrote that song and originally recorded it in 1973. But it didn't sort of break through until a big album of his in 1977 called Ghostwriter. And the inspiration behind the song is a New York Times story which dealt with themes of urban life, summer heat and street culture in New York City all those years ago. And even for a fairly new artist on the scene, he commanded some pretty good session musos. Playing piano on that is Dr. John, and there's some other great artists who appeared on the album, including James Taylor. That's Garland Jeffries, Wild in the Streets, and a song that's been pretty well covered over the years too. It was famously covered by hardcore punk band Circle Jerks in the early 80s for an album they called Wild in the Streets. And our own Aussie band Skyhooks did a version of it back in the day as well. Garland Jeffries in our Lost Classic today on the Sunday Breakfast Club, Wild in the Streets. I'm going to get back out into the street. I won't be going wild. Might go and get myself a coffee at a Rosto or something like that. But have a great Sunday. Enjoy yourself. Take care out there. And we'll see you again next Sunday morning from 6 a.m. Thanks to Harvey Norman in Renmark, the Sunday Breakfast Club. By the way, I'll be open for business any tick of the clock.
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3: 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Built in 1909, the home has been maintained in its original state with an untouched collection of family possessions and historical artefacts. 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It's really worth a look.
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4: Good morning, Alana McIntyre here with the latest. Donald Trump believes it's time for Ukraine to get a new president. The US president telling reporters the war there needs to stop.
5: You wouldn't have lost 30% of your country already. You've lost 30% of your country and you've had over a million people killed. Between the two of them, over 2 million people killed. That's a war that should have never started. And I think it's time for Ukraine to get a new president.
4: Volodymyr Zelensky has criticised the United States' recent diesel deal with Russia, calling it a gift to Vladimir Putin. And at least 12 people, including three children, have died in southeastern Ukraine after Russian aerial bombs struck residential buildings. Operations have been temporarily suspended after yet another attack on an international airport in Saudi Arabia. It's unclear how many people have been injured, but dozens of ambulances have been seen rushing to King Khalid International Airport. There have been several strikes there by the Iran-backed Houthis in the last week. The federal opposition leader has attempted to claw back voters during a Conservative conference in Brisbane. Pauline Hanson calling the Liberal leader a swarmy management consultant during CPAC. Angus Taylor admits the party has had it wrong.
6: Your frustrations about where we let you down in the recent past are understandable.
4: Queenslanders may have to use cash to pay for their coffee soon at some cafes. A recent business chamber poll there showing 7% of business owners are considering no longer accepting credit cards. And Victoria is facing a tradie shortage with experts calling it a crisis. Data showing apprenticeship commencements are at their lowest levels since 2001.
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4: The All Blacks have humiliated the Wallabies in Auckland 50-19, retaining the Bledisloe Cup for the 24th year. Les Kiss telling Stan Sport the Aussies started well, but it wasn't good enough.
8: Well, the second half they dominated, didn't they? You know, we did the work in the first half to stay in the hunt. They had a great purple patch. They were on top of us.
4: And 22-year-old Zach Bates has claimed pole for today's Bathurst 1000.
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7: 5RM Riverland and Mallee weather.
10: Mostly sunny today, got the chance of some showers later on, also chance of an afternoon thunderstorm. Tomorrow, early storms, showers, 22 atop, 18 partly cloudy for Tuesday. Today, a top of 31.
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